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6: 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Yeah, here we go. 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Take it to the crib, pour the wine in and dip, making her dumb brain think he got my name. He don't really have cash. 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